0: 121, go ahead.
1: Scared three.
0: 1712.

0: Lance holding suspicious circumstance with a female screaming in the background. A rapid deploy showing in the area of 300 hospital, about 18 meters. Hey, Lance, you copy?
1: Hello, I copy.
0: Sorry, Paulin.
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0: Are you still in Site Center in Kofor?
1: Sorry, I'm still at Sutter, but I am called for.
0: Sure, thank you.

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0: 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Can I get another unit? 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
0: Using the name Huey Roundtree, 919 of 82, he's got, looks like two, one out of Wyoming for H&S, and I believe the other one's out of Maryland for traffic. Neither one of them are extraditable, otherwise he's clear. He also has an AKA, name of Malcolm Shakur. He's clear to that as well. He should be valid. And black over brown, 63190, negative case on this.
1: All right, copy.

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1: Yes, that's good.
0: You guys can cancel. It looks like the male woke up and he's declining medical.
2: Yeah, that usually happens out there. We're clear with the one.
0: 1930.

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0: Well, yeah, Battalion 21.
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0: 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I'm clear and available.
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0: 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We'll be on scene for a short while longer.
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0: 6 Charles Sam Frank 402.
1: Flight returns clear. It's current on the 2008 Infinity 4-door. It's registered to Alastair Gomez Ramirez at that address.
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0: Sorry, that 1051 caper I was going to have the PA do, there's a lot of suspect info, so they're not going to be able to take that. Each one's going to need a case number, but you could just copy and paste one narrative.
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0: Lincoln 4 stand for?
1: Go ahead. 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
0: Oh, sorry about that. Is it multiple case numbers for each incident each day?
1: Ava.
0: Copy. Thank you.

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1: Go ahead.
0: The RP called today around 3, and the call previous, what time was that? Hey.
1: She called tonight at 1600 hours. She called yesterday on the 3rd at 2355 hours. And then again on the 29th at 0512 hours.
0: Oh.
1: And correction, that was the 29th of August.

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0: I'll take three case numbers, one for the 29th, one for the 3rd, and one for today, please.
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2: Hey, what's up, dude? We're gonna be on Meadows. What? That's my mail. Don't worry. We'll be sure, Fuji's. Walk.
3: Take 4 round.
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2: Maybe we just lost sight of him. We could just set a perimeter, maybe. Air check.
4: Well, spot.
3: Well, 5, you can catch me.
4: Where are they at?
2: Meadows and Elliot.

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1: Can.
0: 80 Lincoln Lincoln 708.
1: Vehicles clear and valid 06 Nissan to Los Jacinto Rodriguez on Florida. Our city break air can respond. They might be delayed by 15 minutes.
2: Yeah, one at gunpoint.
1: One at gunpoint.
2: Hey, what's it, Tony?
3: Looks like he's in front of 200 Meadows. The corner of Meadows and Elliott.
0: Hey, William, come ask.

0: Lincoln Ford to take one into custody.
1: Lincoln Ford, copy. Last traffic was unreadable.
0: Code 4.
1: I copy code 4, code 34 at 2112.
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1: Case with me 10345 10345. And this is rotational.
0: Thank you.
2: Seven, six, eight, Lincoln four.
3: Yes, sir.
2: 10-21, when you get a chance.
3: Yes, sir.

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1: Go ahead.
0: I put a phone number in the comments. They called in 2022 for a medical, and they're listed as a resident there.
1: Copy. 785 round 768.
2: Go right ahead.
1: You guys can 22. You can come back over here.
2: Copy that.

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0: Oh, yeah, four point five.
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0: Yeah, I looked at the notes. It says you guys called ERP already.
1: Hey, girl.
0: Tommy, do you want to call her one more time and have her sit outside and speak to me?
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0: Tommy.

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1: Tuolumne, Alabama, go ahead.
0: It's going to be a little obstructed. It's going to be a Hyundai. I'll give you a plate in 1 minute.
1: 10-4. Hold on for cover.
0: Got it.

0: Well, I'm gonna play when you're ready.
1: Hold on, Pat.
0: 76 Henry Victor 0631, or you can try Ocean 631.
1: Timber, standby. All five, both plates come back clear, record not on file. 6 Henry Victor Ocean 631.
0: The 6 Henry Victor. Oh, sorry, it's obstructed again. It's 6 Henry Victor Charles 631. Try that one.
1: 10-4, that comes back clear. Suspended and expired to a 2009 Acura. Red pending master file to a left of Johnson on Louisiana Street, our city.
0: Copy.
2: Adam 6.
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0: Hey, I got a plate of 1 by deal.
1: Hey, firm, go ahead.
0: It's going to be yellow 55350 83.
1: Good, first number.

0: 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Can I run one by number when you get a chance?
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0: Yeah, Frank. 4567953 for the last of Bozeman, male of the world.
1: Confirm, standby.

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0: Your subject list of Bozeman, born in 1997-97, shows to be clear, suspended, or revoked. Shows to be on Solano County adult probation for 23-153B boy misdemeanor ending in 2027. Shows to be male, Brad over Brown, 56150, address on Robin Court, R City. Paul 5, your return?
1: You know if he's searchable or not.
0: Negative, it doesn't state. Would you like us to 21 Solano?
1: Negative.
0: 10-4. 4-5, your return?
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0: Your subject, last of Brian Anderson, born in 2000, shows to be clear, expired, negative case, female, brown over green, 58190 out of Vacaville.
2: Copy. How expired is it?
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0: 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I'm being flagged down by a mother right now. The baby is not conscious right now.
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2: 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We're going to go up in a Quint and pick them up.

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1: 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It's going to be a rental vehicle, clear, current.
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1: Paul 5, 10-4. Adam 6, you're still unreadable.
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0: So like southbound Sonoma now back towards the gas station where the car is.
1: 10-6.
0: The taser deployed. He's taking one into custody at the car wash.
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1: For ball five. 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Yours doesn't log in. Copy. Hey, Ted, did he go this far?

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1: 441, go ahead.
0: Just for info, I cleared my traffic stop, and I'm out here with call 3.
1: 10-4, is that a warning?
2: Hey, do you guys want medical for the taser deployment?
1: Adam 6, medic is en route.
2: Got me.

0: Leo 4.5 here, complete one by verbal.
1: Good.
0: Last name of Williams, common spelling, and first name of Tajay. It's going to be Tom, Adam, Henry, John, Adam, Yellow. Was going to be 12/8/1999. Male, possibly out of Vallejo.
1: Copy, standby.

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1: Lassa Williams returns, clears the Senator revoked negative case out of Oakland. Male, black over black, 57150.
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0: for Holland.
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1: Negative.
0: Copy. Can you start a tow, and do you have a plate yet?
1: Is it the plate out of Arizona?
0: Hey, from the same vehicle.
1: Copy. Your tow should be Arrowhead.
0: Copy, thank you.

0: Yeah, MC 22, we're clearing the taser deployment on Cortola. Decode's going to be 3. Medics transferring that patient to Kaiser.
1: 6-7.
2: Last of Heart, Henry Adam Robert Tom. First of Heavenly, Henry Edward Adam Victor Yellow Nora Lincoln Edward Ida. DOB 7-27-02.
1: So far. Copy, stand by.

0: 4x5, you can clear 3 and 6 with warnings.
1: Copy.
0: Pardon me, what's the last three of our incident number?
1: 186.
0: Thank you.
1: 4 out of 6. Loss of heart is clear, valid. Negative case is supposed to be female, block of ground 56176. Address on Hitchborn, R City.
2: Copy.

And 4 and 6. 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
0: Show me around to the hospital with the suspect.
2: Hey, Paul 3, is that you driving off?
0: Hey, from?
2: I got your burger right here, man.
0: Ambulance is already leaving. Can you have Adam 6, can you 21, please?
2: Yeah, she's calling you right now.
1: Four Paul 3, confirm they're going to Kaiser.
0: I'm not sure, but I'll let you know.

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1: Wing and Four, go ahead.
0: Excuse me, a case number, please, for found property at 111 Amador.

0: Flight 4 Papa 5.
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0: Can you show me 1019? I gotta stop on my vehicle.
1: Okay.
0: Five from Lincoln 4. Can you turn your lights on real quick? I just want to see if it'll activate. I turned them on.
2: That's nothing. Is your camera show on?
0: It's on now, but I think it might turn off again.
2: I copy. We'll need to write ITF, please.
0: Copy.

0: 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I'm playing on one deal.
1: Go ahead.
0: Frank 2490430.

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1: But.
0: Subject loss of cancers, clear valid negative case, shows to be male, brown over gray, 59142, with an address on Ralston Court.

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2: 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We'll be going to Kaiser.

0: Play Atomate.
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0: 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Can we flag this house for 5150 officer safety?

0: Ground 6.
1: Ground 6, go ahead.
0: Hey, I don't know. It's, and you can show that Kaiser with Walter. Nav 6, for instance, 12. Did RP call back?
1: Hey, from. There's a recall in the notes.
0: Copy, I see now.

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1: Copy.
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2: I'm gonna use also touches.

0: Attention Valero units for A245 just occurred, Sonoma and McLean. RP advised that a male was seen shooting a firearm in the air, last seen walking towards Lake Dalwick on McLean, getting further.
1: All five, you can attach me to that. I'm actually down the street.
2: All five.
1: Enemy, we're with him.
2: Enemy.
1: You said toward Lake Dalwick. Was there a vehicle associated? And what is the description?
2: On foot, and she doesn't have a description due to it being dark.
1: Copy. We are both 97.
2: Copy, code 33.
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0: What was the direction he was walking, you said?
1: Last seen walking towards Lake Dalwick on McLean.
0: Copy. Hey guys, let's go east right here.
2: Copy. What's the suspect description?
1: There's no suspect description.
2: Copy. We're still not seeing the RP out here.
1: RP is not outside. She's in her house.
3: And she's anonymous as well.

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1: All five.
0: Hey, Trent, come right here. There's two guys right here. There's only guys walking in the park right now.

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1: Copy.
2: Before I add background, are they compliant?
0: From their compliance.
2: I mean, do you need additional resources?
0: Negative. We're going to try to canvas this area and see what we can get, but we're just going to talk to them for right now.
3: Easy way.
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0: Did you get any Raven alerts out here?
1: Negative.
0: I copy. Can you try to call the RP back one more time, see if they answer or anything?
1: Hey, from we can try and give her a call back. She didn't have anything further.
0: Copy.

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1: Let me clear expired negative case, black or brown, 57300, address out of Pacheco. 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
0: Go ahead.
1: Your subject, loss of James, is also clear, expired, negative case. 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
0: Copy, we're going to be code 4 under.

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Quince 27, Priority 1 Medical, I-80, West and Redwood Street, Exit 32 westbound. Quinn 27, Priority 1 Medical, I-80, West and Redwood Street, Exit 32 westbound, cross of Redwood Street, Tap Grid E-7.

0: 对的。
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2: Engine 25, truck 21, battalion 21, injury vehicle accident, extrication required, I-80, West and Redwood Street, exit 32 westbound prior to Turner. Engine 25, truck 21, battalion 21, injury vehicle accident, extrication required, I-80, West and Redwood Street, exit 32 westbound prior to Turner. Cross of Redwood Street, map grid E7.
0: Truck 21 from Rob.
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0: Well, that's holding a 273-5. 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They're now at Sutter Solano Hospital, but there's a child that's having difficulty breathing as well in the vehicle. 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

0: Whatever, 327, confirming you have CHP en route.
1: 27, Abram.
0: I'm not sure, did I give that follow-up report on Maine? If I did, I'm going to stay on Maine for the rest of the call.

0: Hello, Queen 27.
1: Queen 27.
0: You copy the request for a second Go 3 ambulance.
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0: Was she in the parking lot or inside the hospital?
1: She's in the parking lot in her gray Honda Civic in the parking lot of 100 Hospital.

0: Okay, what was RP now?
1: 10-4, is it clear for medical?
2: Hey, Farmer, it's clear for medical.
1: 10-4, I'm still at 100, or are you down straight now?

0: Farley. Are you still at 100 Hospital, or is it somewhere else now?
1: Hospital. And RP's in the suspect. I guess he went to Sutter Hospital for treatment.
0: Affirm. And it cut off at the beginning. You're still at 100 Hospital?
1: Yes.
0: Send for a little sensor. Engine 23.
2: Go ahead.
0: Clear to enter.
2: Copy that.

0: Right.
1: Four and eight.
0: Baby is breathing fine. Just sleep.

Medic Cable is responding with Quint 27. You're on the air. You can pull past the Quint, past the incident, on the left-hand shoulder center divide.

0: Quinn 27, would you like me to call the dispatch?
1: No, I got him on scene now. Show the second unit on scene. We're still waiting CHP. Just with traffic control.
0: Copy, second medic unit on scene, 559. L21 CHP.

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1: Bird Blue.
0: CHP has a 1 minute ETA. They're running a traffic break zone.
1: Perfect, thank you. The person that came to us, the rapid Kaiser with one patient, medic 32 and medic 19 on scene.
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0: Copy. Two. Quinn 27, was that code 2 or code 3?
1: All patients are going to be transported code 2.
0: Copy.

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0: Medics can meet Roger Kaiser. Gotcha. We're clear with 3.
1: Copy.
0: Blair 445.
1: 445.
0: Can I complete 1 by verbal?
1: Go ahead.
0: Last name is going to be Nagata, Nora, George, Adam, Tom, Adam. First name is going to be Tom, Union, Ida, Ocean, Nora, Edward, Tom, Ocean, Adam. Brother's going to be 1/11/1985, male out of Alameda.
1: Turtle.

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0: Unconfirmed out of Alameda for $25,000 for, like, felon in possession of a firearm. It's going to be maybe Filipino male, 6'1", 200, brown over brown. He's also on county probation out of Alameda.
1: Copy.
0: Do you want to confirm or hold off?
1: MI4, 10-4.

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1: Engine 23, odor investigation, 1132, Broadway Street. Engine 23, odor investigation, 1132, Broadway Street. Cross of Michigan Street and Oregon Street, map grid G5.

0: Vallejo 23.
1: 23, go ahead.
0: Confirming as a security guard that called this in. We're not seeing anything at this time.
1: Affirm, the security guard across the street for Advantage Health Vallejo called it in.
0: Copy that. We'll go talk.

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0: Chick-fil-A, can you attach the answer 45?
1: Or do you want another unit?
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1: Is there anybody that can respond to Chipotle Chick-fil-A?

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1: Hey, hi there, Kelsey.
2: Paul 5, Paul 1. The RP is on its way back to the house.

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1: Copy, thank you. And yes, it's going to be him.
2: Hey, Curtis.

0: 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I'll take it 743.
1: Do you remember the unit?
2: Well, is that the different destination 743?
1: Which unit? There's background. Two Paul 8, you want to go to 43?
2: Hey, sir, can you confirm my last one, A?
1: Copy an A.

0: 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Exit 40, please.
1: Hello, John Elliott.
0: Paper.
1: 241, give me a rep.
0: Paper.
2: Whale 245, you can attach me to that and cancel the other unit.
1: Tesla 201, copy, cancel.
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0: 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I'm Bolton Miller.
1: 2-4-5, advise your runway. Or 8, are you able to respond? Jim, really, I'm sorry, are you responding as well?
2: Hey,
1: and I got one party, the other party called in. Somebody was blocking the other with the vehicle.

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1: Go ahead.
0: Any chance you can get a hold of the RP and see what their ETA is before I have to force the door?
1: Okay, sir.

0: 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She's on her way to work.
1: Obviously.

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0: Did you give a message about the Sheridan call?
1: Stand by. 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
1: Charles 66, go ahead.
0: Can I get a case number, and do you have everything to enter the flight?
1: Case number is 10,370-10370, and is the other plate still in the vehicle?
0: A firm, rear plate is on there.
1: 10-4.

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1: It's gray and it's a Q Queen 50 for the model.
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It's the 415 customer at 2255 Tennessee Street. Had an additional caller advising that the store employee had pulled a knife out on the subject and that RP has left the area.

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0: 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He said he's not at the house.

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0: 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I don't know if you copy, but 2.4 is 10.8. 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

0: 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Individual reported being fine and declined any resources.
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3: 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NN22, illegal burn, 1255, Benicia Road, Tartinez Cemetery, crosses Glen Cove Road and Long Ridge Drive, map grid M9.
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0: There's going to be an RMA chartered by us. We cancel medic on scene. We'll be on scene for a little bit, working at RMA.
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0: 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Engine 21, smoke investigation, 419, Georgia Street, Unit 317, cross of Moran Street and Sonoma Boulevard, map grid K, 4.
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0: Copy.
2: Hello, DuPaul 1. I'm 1083. Can you show me around to court in Fairfield?
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1: Go ahead, Bill.
0: Another caller just called in, advised there's an audible alarm. I can hear it in the background. Let me know if you need additional resources.
2: Copy that. Stand by. We're making our way up there now.
3: Polaris 22.
0: Go ahead.
3: What is that graveyard? We can't find anything. Can you contact the RP and maybe wave us to where it's at?
0: Avery.

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0: 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When he did call it in, he said that it was about an eighth of a mile from the main entrance of the road and then 30 feet to the right.

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1: Go ahead.
0: This is going to be a pot on the stove. We made access. We're going to be on scene for a few minutes. Bunker removal.
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1: Copy.
2: 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I heard 2, excuse me.
0: I heard 2, I copy.

0: Charles 66, do you have traffic?
1: I do, sorry. My portable's acting up. Can I get a case number and do you have everything to enter the vehicle?
0: Charles 66, your case number is 10380-10380. And are we using the Sterling address or the Redwood Parkway address?
1: Redwood Parkway.
0: Copy. And can we confirm the primary phone number for the RP?
1: It's going to be the one in the notes.
0: Copy that.

0: Charles 66. Can you confirm the phone number with the last 49476 is still a good number?
1: It is not. That is disconnected.

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1: Negative. I advise you we were putting that call back in pending until PD is en route, or I'm continuing you to look at

0: Just confirming we're going to the fall and not the heart attack.
1: We have a call out there with a person who's claiming to have a heart attack where he's screaming and yelling at the employees. That started first, then he called for medical when he wasn't getting police as fast as he wanted.
0: Copy, so we're going to 350 Locust, show us around.
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0: Oh.

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0: Go ahead.
1: This is going to be a false alarm. We got to reset on the panel. I'll show us the charger. All right,
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0: Go ahead.
2: It's going to be a handicap. King George 202, David Paul.
0: Copy. It's clear current on a 2004 to Belpat Parmar at 125 Essex Court.
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1: Okay. Hello, you left alert for 23103 in the area. 415 Daniels, Christmas Rogers. It's going to be a white Lexus SUV. Plate given was 9 Frank Lincoln Robert 132. Doesn't return to Alexis, but Frank Tom Robert 132 does at 46 Daniels. And also the RP in the Crosswalk West, St. Daniels, towards Sec. Alert 4222.

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0: Address 145 is going to be the Bank of America ATMs. We have no audible alarm. We have no smoke, no fire. And the key to their Knox box for the door onto these ATMs does not work. So we're going to clear, and you can try to make contact with the RP that owns the strip mall. Doesn't know they got an issue with their ATMs.

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0: You can clear incident 140 with a 3. 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
1: Copy. I heard you, Vallejo.
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1: Lashney, can you 10-9? 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

0: Leveling 211 just occurred, 114 Plaza Drive at the IHOP in the parking lot. Our RP was a witness. Three ago saw three unknown race males wearing all black clothing rip a purse off of an elderly female's shoulder. They left in a black Mercedes SUV towards Turner, unknown DOT from there, and the victim's on scene talking to Costco security.
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Engine 25, commercial fire alarm, 145, Plaza Drive, Unit 209, cross of Turner Parkway and Admiral Callahan Lane, map grid D8.

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1: 25. Hang on 1 second. LA units holding 1179 into a building at 446 Wilshire. Elderly male in a black Toyota Solara was trying to park and hit the gas a little too hard, ended up hitting the house. He's not exited the vehicle yet. Unknown if he's stuck inside or just hasn't gotten out.
2: Need unit to clear and respond. Break Sam 3, do you copy?
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1: 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They'll send someone at 1551.

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0: Going to start you towards the 1179 UO building. PD's on, or fire is on scene, 446 Wilshire.
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0: Is this going to be VPD or is it going to be SO?
1: It's VPD.
0: Copy that. Just advise me when they're en route.
1: They're en route.
0: Copy, thank you.

0: 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It's Player 1 Rebel.
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0: Last of Thursday, Tom Henry, Union Robert, Sam Tom Ocean Orr, First of Toulon, Tom Ocean Union, Lincoln Ocean Orr, Denver 7-6-2008.
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1: 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Three enemy, you return.
0: Right.
1: Last Thurston is clear, net and issued negative case. Seems to be black over brown 56102 with an address of Ong, Carolina Street, our city.
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0: 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I'll start with 21.
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0: 3 out of 6. Can you advise if Charles 63 is going to be needed out on Wilshire? They got flung down and dropped for another call.
1: I'm still needed.
0: Copy.

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0: Yeah, Edward, 137-8707.
1: Copy.

0: Adam 6, can you log on by name?
1: Go ahead.
0: Last of L's, Edward, Lincoln, Lincoln, Sam. First of James, common spelling, date of birth is 10/15/1948. Male.
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1: Negative, we'll start one.
0: Okay, can you advise the tow if inside the house, underneath some load-bearing frame?
1: Will Sheriff, come in.
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1: Go ahead.
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0: 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I'll start with the 21.
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Charles 63, if you have traffic, nothing's coming across.

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0: Charles 63? Charles 8. Charles 63, your radio keeps breaking up. Can you either call in or just advise 354, please?
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